ever been to Vegas? I said, no. He said, that's where we're gonna go. You need a change of pace. When we hit the strip with all the wedding chapels and the neon signs, he said,

says, oh, wrong number, sorry to waste your time. And I think to myself, why now? Why me? Why?

0: I want you, I need you, oh God. I need these beautiful things that I've got.
1: Η ώρα στο Radio Preveza είναι 10.